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you haven't seen the lineup for Stagecoach 2027, let me give you just a tiny taste. Riley Green, Hardy, Cody Jinks, Shaboozy, Zach Top, Willie Nelson, Garth Brooks, Florida Georgia Line. Yes, they are performing together once again. And we're giving you a chance to win tickets right now. All you got to do is text off the keyword. It's very, V-E-R-Y. Text very to 702-597-1027. Good luck.

Music from Ella Langley. That is Be Her on 102.7 Coyote Country, your home for the most country in Las Vegas. 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The Chicks topped the country charts with this one for a few weeks in November of that year. Still such a good song. It's Wide Open Spaces, and it's your Be Kind Rewind for a Wednesday on 102.7 Coyote Country.

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And thank you, as always, to Boomer Sportsbook for supporting the Rewind. Going to call out the keyword for those Stagecoach tickets one final time in just a few minutes. 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

Russell Dickerson and Happen to Me on 102.7 Coyote Country. So Pink Box saving lives? Well, probably not with donuts, but they did send Pinky the mascot out on a mission to help crossing guards here in the valley. Honestly, having somebody in a giant pink blob costume might just be the trick. You can't not see that. I appreciate them doing what they did. If you're going to have a donut today, might as well be at Pink Box. Here's Hardy on Coyote.

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So we brought back the Friday flower deliveries. If you know somebody who deserves a beautiful bouquet from English Garden Florist, text the word flowers to 702-597-1027 and nominate them. Zach John King, this is Get to Drinking on Coyote.

James on 102.7 Coyote Country. You remember that big citywide five-day sale we did last year? Well, Vegas is doing it again. The fabulous five-day sale is going to run from the 22nd through the 26th. All kinds of deals on hotels, shows, all the Vegas. And some of those should qualify for a staycation. I'll take one. Here's Kojo. It's dirt cheap on Coyote.

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And they said, you know, all the others went and cashed out. We got the subdivision all mapped out. It'll sit right here on this land, and you could leave town a rich man. 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

1027 Coyote Country. Jelly Roll in the news today for saying he would give up his country career if the man upstairs told him to do so. That might make a few people happy right about now. He's lost hundreds of thousands of followers on social media just in the past couple of weeks. Maybe it's a good time to lay low and take that break he said he was going to take.

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My name's Ryan. Compliments, complaints, love letters, or hate mail. Ryan from 1981 on all the socials. Elena's coming your way next with Backstage Country, and we'll do this all over again tomorrow at 3, at least God willing. I leave you with Riley Green and Ella Langley. Don't mind if I do. Enjoy your Wednesday night.

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2: Hey, y'all. I'm John Chomby in for new mama Elena. It's been a fun week so far on Backstage Country. Thanks to our hosts, Karen, Kimberly, Jimmy, Philip, Little Big Town. You up for another day of this?
3: Oh, yeah. Yes. Of course.
4: Oh, man, John. Today is going to be big. And I can feel it. Can you feel it? I mean, we've got plenty of country music lined up, including a cut from our latest album. We're so excited to share new music about our tour, our live, and a lot more.
2: Awesome. You got to keep it right here because it's all coming up on Backstage Country.

0: John Chombi here, subbing for new mama Elena. We're talking with Little Big Town, our host this week on Backstage Country. We've got It's a Dying Art, their brand new album just released last Friday. Is this something that your fans would expect from Little Big Town, or have you jumped out of the proverbial box a little bit with this?
1: I think it sounds completely like a record that we would make, that the fans would expect from us. It has lots of those flavors of our history and embedded into the production and stuff. And yet we didn't have a box this time, so we weren't worried about anything. You know, we were like, we can take chances if we want to. We can do whatever we want to do. And I love the fact that top to bottom, it was just like storytelling, and the production is telling a story. The sequences, the art is, all of it is welcoming, hopefully, the fan into the world that we're this moment of time for us.
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3: 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But at the same time, I think it feels new and fresh sonically, just the sparseness, but the way the instrumentation and voices are still in your face.
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0: Hey, it's Kimberly from Little Big Town. Stick around, because we're going to share some new music you're going to love, we hope. The Backstage Breakout single is coming your way in just a few on Backstage Country.
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1: John Chombi here, subbing for new mama Elena. Welcome to Backstage Country. Little Big Town is here with us this week. We could have it all. I'm going to be extremely honest with you. This is my favorite cut.
2: Thanks.
1: Hands down. And when I heard it at your album Showcase, it was one of those that stuck right out of me. It showcases your signature harmonies. Plus, I'm a Beatles fan. I heard some things in there that sounded like them. The very beginning could be Let It Be. The beginning, and there's some riffs in there that had some Abbey Road in it. It's another title with lots of meanings to it, so let's talk about that. And is it just me, or was this some of that was a little bit intentional on the music riffs?
3: Yeah, I mean, absolutely. I think that Karen and I wrote that with Ashley Monroe on the road one day, and you know, we were talking about all those classic songs that are so anthemic, and then from the start, when it just the opening, you just know what song it is from the beginning. And wanting to write with that, Karen had been to a Coldplay show and was really inspired by just the man, those guys, when they put on a show, is just nothing but positivity and love that comes through and their music and anthems, and just wanting to kind of come up with something like that. And I just love the way that this kind of took on its own spirit in the studio with the band that was playing with us on it, and just created this vibe, and I couldn't be more proud of it. And I just love the lyric and the positivity and hope, and I think we could all use a little more of.
1: Well, and those, and I gotta tell you, the guitar riffs just grabbed me right off the bat. It was one of those where I thought, there's something here.
3: That's Audley Freed. Crushed it. Hey, it's Jimmy from Little Big Town, and this is a song from our new album, It's a Dying Art. This is We Could Have It All on Backstage Country.

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1: We're about to take y'all on a wild ride this hour on Backstage Country. If you're ready, we are. I'm Kimberly from this week's host, Little Big Town.
2: And I'm John Chombi in for new mama Elena. Yeah, we've got all your favorite country music on the way, including some songs from the band's new album, plus lots of stories.
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0: John Chompy here, subbing for new mama Elena. We're talking with Little Big Town, our host this week on Backstage Country. We've got It's a Dying Art, their brand new album just released last Friday. We talked about the theater tour. And then at the end of the theater tour, you're back for year two, is this?
1: Three shows.
2: Second year.
1: Oh, second year.
0: And now you're up to three shows at the Ryman Christmas shows.
2: Yeah.
1: Wow. Yeah.
0: Ho, ho, ho. Will you have another innkeeper that's a little...
2: Oh, a new one, yeah.
0: A new one that comes out this year?
2: Ooh, I don't know. We've been in the studio.
0: That's a tough one to follow.
2: I know, the innkeeper guy.
3: Thank you.
4: Wow.
3: I love that song so much.
2: I love
3: much.
2: That one, too. Yeah, I don't know. I mean, we'd have to get on it, like,
3: right now. Yeah, you have to start so early in the process to get that out by Christmas. We may be behind the gun here.
2: Doesn't mean we can't throw a new one in the set, though.
3: Yeah, that's right. Yeah. That's right. You know, we've always loved Christmas, and last year's Christmas shows were so great. It's just the magic of the Ryman mixed with the magic of Christmas is pretty amazing. And, you know, we were in hopes that at the end of all of that we would get to do it again this year, and it's worked out, and we just love it. It's the best time of year.
1: Freshly flocked Christmas trees.
3: That's right. The smell of pine in the air.
0: It was just being one who witnessed it. It was you walk out of there with the spirit. There's no question.
3: It felt like that to us too. We enjoyed it so much.
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1: You know, those are the things that tie records together, that flow, that ebb and flow through more emotional things.

0: John Chombi here, subbing for new mama Elena. We're talking with Little Big Town, our host this week on Backstage Country. We've got It's a Dying Art, their brand new album just released last Friday. And as I mentioned with the sucker for a song earlier, it seems to be an order to these songs on the album. Is there?
1: Mm-hmm. Absolutely.
2: Very yeah, because they were in a different order for a long time.
3: And sequencing is another part of making a record.
0: Yeah, that's some people don't really. I mean, I've seen albums come out and you just can't figure out why is this here.
3: We have always been about the importance of sequencing. You know, those are the things that tie records together, that flow, that ebb and flow through more emotional things and leading into things that then are a little lighter in spirit. You know, it's kind of a journey through a record, and we've always just found that to be really important and not something you just slap on the back of a record that, you know, some random order.
4: And also I think sequencing is important for no skips. if a record in its entirety is interesting to listen to, and if you go, yeah, that song should come next and that song should come next, maybe you get less skips. We don't want to make a record that has skips.
1: It's good to have a vinyl. You know, when we listen to our vinyls, I just put the record on and let it play.
4: Right.
1: You know, until you flip the side.
0: That's all I remember. That makes a lot of sense because, again, you want people to listen to the whole thing.
3: Mm-hmm. Yeah.
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3: 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Welcome back to a brand new hour of Backstage Country. I'm Philip, and we're your co-hosts all this week. Little Big Town, along with our longtime friend, Mr. John Chalby.
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0: John Chombi here, subbing for new mama Elena. We're talking with Little Big Town, our host this week on Backstage Country. We've got It's a Dying Art, their brand new album just released last Friday. Other than the technology, okay, what seems to be the biggest difference for you from when you got into this, you got together to now?
1: Maybe the way people find the music.
2: Oh, yeah, for sure.
3: How music is consumed.
4: Yeah, it's, you know.
3: Which has been really a steady evolution, really. Uh-huh.
4: It's changing by the day. I mean, now we as artists have another job, and our other job is to swim through the muck and mire of social media and try to get someone's attention in a creative way, something that's engaging. And we can only look at it as though it's like television or radio, or, you know, it's this vast sea of our opportunity to speak to our fans, but cutting through the algorithms is very, very difficult. I can't imagine as a new artist how challenging it is for them. And yet at the same time, the way it changes every day, it puts us all on even playing field. Mm-hmm. But it is a full-time job, you know? You know it.
3: To keep it in front of people.
4: Yeah, just to get out there and go, hey, we'd love for you to listen to our music, you know? And that is it's a big, big part of artistry now.
0: Mm-hmm. Well, it depends on, and again, from my standpoint, I'm looking, you know, I see you guys periodically, on socials, and then I go down the rabbit hole of father's daughters, and then all of a sudden, that's all I'm seeing.
5: That's
1: your algorithm.
0: For like about 6 months.
5: Yeah.
0: And then back, so that's, you got to, on top of that, you have to dig in the middle of all that. It's just become such a different, you know, experience than it was 20 some years ago.
5: Yeah.
4: It's like sometimes I look at my algorithm and I go, why do I only get sharks? Sharks in the ocean.
3: The things like, you're scared
4: of. So then I have to hold up my phone and be like, puppy dogs.
5: Yeah.
4: Music.
0: I love it.
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it's Kimberly from Little Big Town. Stick around, because we're going to share some new music you're going to love, we hope. The Backstage Breakout single is coming your way in just a few on Backstage Country.

0: John Chombi here, subbing for new mama Elena. We're talking with Little Big Town, our host this week on Backstage Country. We've got It's a Dying Art, their brand new album just released last Friday. So you're going to be out on a full theater tour.
1: Mm-hmm. Yes.
0: Theater tour. This yes, is not yes. amphitheater. This is mm-hmm. theater.
1: No, it's like the theaters. Iconic, beautiful, yeah. you know, like the Fox in Atlanta and the Chicago Theater. Yeah. And yeah.
0: I think theater. I could take. I'm going to try to take somebody from Chicago to see the one.
1: Okay.
2: Oh, good.
0: Anyway, how are you incorporating this album into the tour? Because you have to play your hits, obviously.
1: Yeah.
3: I feel
1: yeah.
3: like, you know, it ties in with the the sonic picture. The acoustics in these theaters are just incredible. It's a great place to experience music, and for people to really, you know, the tour's called
2: For the Art of It.
3: For the Art of It. And so just to appreciate the art in just the building and the architecture alone. But these are the greatest. We feel like some of the best venues to showcase this record and this music, and for people to really. Tune in and listen.
2: And it'll be a great mix of the new songs and the ones that the fans have loved for years.
0: But the theater tour makes a lot of sense for you guys mm-hmm. because of where, you know, your evolution. It just seems like this, listening to the album, this would be a perfect place to hear it.
3: Mm. That's yeah. what we thought too.
4: Yeah, I think it definitely lends itself to these spaces that where you lean in a little more, and like they were saying too, the ambiance of the place, it all just, you know, I think back to our Nightfall tour that was so special because of that and the spaces we played it in, and I'm excited and feel like this is gonna be that same kind of thing.
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1: 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John Chomby in for Elena, and we've got Little Big Town hosting with me this week.
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0: John Chombi here, subbing for new mama Elena. Welcome to Backstage Country. Little Big Town is here with us this week. So, Philip, you and I had a conversation during the album showcase, and you told me something, again, this old school guy loved hearing. The album is pure, no tracks. You guys did it all in the studio with all the instruments in there together.
1: Yeah, real humans.
0: Real humans all together. No one, you know, coming in 10 minutes later and all of that. What got you all in the same page with that one, with that that idea?
1: I mean, I think we've always been a band that are purists in our form and interpretation of how we, you know, our filter of music is we love when it's real emotion and you hear some of the frailty or some of the imperfections in music. I think those are the things that are very important and we can't get rid of those. And, you know, going back, listening to some older records that we love, they're not perfect. And so, you know, that's a dying art in a longabout way. And just the energy of that whole idea of just being together, looking each other in the eye, connecting and creating something all together. It's really a beautiful thing when it comes together like that. And so I think that's what I'm really proud of, is just we were able to do it and stay together and found a home and found a great journey along the way.
2: 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More in just a...
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1: Yeah, the bond that has been created because simply from the laugh that we've lived together is part of the bond, for sure.

0: John Chombi here, subbing for new mama Elena. We're talking with Little Big Town, our host this week on Backstage Country. We've got It's a Dying Art, their brand new album just released last Friday. Okay, so 26 years together?
1: Yes. Yeah,
2: somewhere around there.
3: Who's counting?
0: That's longer than lots of marriages.
4: Yeah.
0: I speak from experience. What's your secret, if there is any?
2: Respect.
3: I was about to say respect.
2: Love. Loving each other.
3: Friendship.
4: Trust.
2: Yeah.
3: Living a lot of life together.
4: Yeah, the bond that has been created because simply from the life that we've lived together is part of the bond, for sure.
3: And seeing from where we started, our journey from then to now, I mean, we've seen a lot of stuff, kids.
0: Yep. Well, a lot of us on this side have had to have known you for a long time, have seen that too, and kind of grown with you.
4: Yeah,
0: and it's been an interesting, just interesting to see it from our perspective too.
4: Yeah,
0: how you've grown into who you are, and it's really nice to see.
4: Thank you.
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0: We've got Little Big Town. Great job hosting on Backstage Country. You are really all a natural at this.
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0: hope you're tired and you're not alone. Welcome to the 6 a.m. Club.
1: Yeah, I'm up and I'm tired, but here we go. It is a Friday Junior here in Coyote Country. I'm Sean Stevens. Amy is off again today, so I'm kind of stumbling my way around the studio. I appreciate you being here. Let's check our text line, see who is up early with us this morning. Annie and Gino, speaking of up early, texting in at 2:31 this morning. Man, do you guys ever sleep? It's crazy. Good morning to you. Kim, hey, have a great day. Good morning. And Mari, happy Friday, Junior, or Friday Eve, I guess she says. Rebecca, happy Thursday morning, and says, I hope you have a great day. Thank you, Rebecca. Hope things go well for you today over at the hospital as well. Ruben from the operating room at Centennial Hills. Good morning, Coyote Country. Happy Friday, Junior. Chi-Town John checking in this morning. And Buckeye Bob. Everybody got a little nickname here, right? Buckeye Bob, of course, from Ohio, working hard on the tarmac. Added Harry Reid. Thanks for being here. Keeping us safe. Teacher, happy Friday, Junior, to you, too. She says, the weekend's almost upon us. Woohoo! Man, I second that. Kathy, checking in from the Jersey Shore, says, well, she's probably in town now. They're looking for a place, says they have a home in Vegas. Our son lives in it, looking for our own final stop. There you go. Good luck. Hunting homes. Tom is here, TGIF Junior. And Robert, good morning, 6 o'clock club. Robert, thank you so much for letting us be a part of your day today. So we're going to have some fun. We're going to play Can't Beat Amy a little after 7. And we got some more tickets coming your way today, so make sure.

0: These are thoughts, not statements. Never quote Amy. Welcome to Amy's List.
1: All right, so Amy is off again today. Sean Stevens here in Coyote Country with some country music news. Country Music Association is going to be airing a live two-hour Dolly Parton tribute special. It's going to air on October 21st. CMA presents I Will Always Love You, a celebration of Dolly Parton. It's going to be airing on ABC. Now, the special is going to be filmed at Belmont University's Fisher Center for the Performing Arts in Nashville. Cannot wait. That is going to be one special night. Well, Riley Green, as we know, has joined The Voice as coach, and he's also just about to drop his new album, That's Just Me. Riley says he wants to help contestants find voices that are, quote, believable with lyrics. Blind auditions begin airing on the 21st. Riley's album actually comes out tomorrow. Speaking of The Voice, Blake Shelton, he's heading back to The Voice. He's going to be reuniting with former coaches Adam Levine, CeeLo Green, and Gwen Stefani for The Voice 30th season celebration. It's a one-hour retrospective. It airs tonight. You can find these stories and more on the Coyote mobile app or online at CoyoteCountryLV.com.
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0: is another beautiful morning in Coyote Country. Sean Stevens here. Amy has the day off. She'll be back with us on Monday. Our forecast for the day today, absolutely beautiful. It's going to be the same all weekend long. Highs in mid-90s. Not bad, right? Overnight lows in the low 70s, and that's where we are right now as you start your day at 73 in Coyote Country.
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0: 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All right, so our good stuff today concerns three students with one big idea. Now, check this out. These three Harvard students had an idea that could help protect young athletes. And I had Amy in mind with this, of course. Her son, Jaden, huge, huge into sports, football at Centennial High School. The Bulldogs, go Bulldogs. These three Harvard students... one named Radhika Saran, Cleo Pantone, and Sophia DeVito, they created something called Rumble Rims. Now, follow me on this. It's a low-cost headset, which is designed to help schools screen athletes for possible concussions. Now, unlike a lot of testing, this test takes just 2 to 3 minutes, and it tracks how a player's eyes move. Which is important because concussion symptoms aren't always obvious, especially when a young athlete desperately wants to get back into the game, right? So these students, they wanted to give coaches something more objective to consider when making the difficult decision on the sidelines whether to put the athlete back in the game or keep him out. Their idea just won for them the 2026 James Dyson Award for the United States. The technology is still being developed and tested, but these three students are already showing us something pretty cool that you don't have to wait until you're a doctor or a scientist or even an engineer with decades of experience to try to solve a problem. Sometimes you just have to see the problem and decide that you're going to do something about it, and that's what they did. Three students, one big idea, potentially creating a safer future for young athletes all across the world. And I think that's some pretty doggone good stuff right there. So congrats to them. Hey, on the way, speaking of good stuff, how about Stagecoach 3-day passes? We're going to play Can't Beat.

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1: 1027 Coyote Country.

There's Dylan Scott. This town's been too good to us in Coyote Country. Sean Stevens in. Amy's out. We're still going to play Can't Beat Amy, though. We've got three-day passes for Stagecoach out in Indio, California for 2027. The lineup is incredible, featuring Riley Green, Zach Top, Garth Brooks going to be headlining one of the nights, and FGL getting back together for a late-night party as well. So if you want to play Can't Beat Amy, because she's not here, we're going to do it a little differently, as we did yesterday. You just have to get three out of the five trivia questions correct to win. So if you want to play, caller number 10. How about it? Hop on the line. 702-597-1027. See if you can beat Amy. Should be easy. She's not here. It's 1027, The Coyote.

0: time to play the game everyone loses. Can't beat Amy.
1: 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Amy is off today, so it may be easy to beat her, but we're going to find out. Our contestant for the day today is Stacy. Hi, Stacy. How are you doing?
2: I'm great. How are you?
1: Fantastic. Have you played this game before?
2: I have, one other time.
1: And how did you do?
2: I tied.
1: You tied. So, you know, when Amy's here, ties go to Amy, so that's in essence kind of a loss, right? That's her default way to win more often, I guess. But she's the boss, so that's the way that works. She's not here today, and I wasn't able to get a hold of her because I think she's in the midst of her wine-chugging competition somewhere, and unable to answer. She's having fun, which is great. So what we're going to do with Can't Beat Amy, I'm going to give you the same five questions I would normally do it, and instead of putting you against Amy, you're kind of competing with yourself. You have to get 3 out of the 5 correct in order to win. Okay?
2: Okay.
1: We're still going to put 30 seconds on the clock. The same rules still hold. You have to, your first answer is what I'm going to take. If you don't know it right away, you can say skip or pass, and we'll come back to it if time permits. And what else? I think that's about it. If you are ready, the time will begin after I ask the first question. Are you ready?
2: Okay. I am ready.
1: All right. Stacy, here we go with question number 1. What country is famous for the Eiffel Tower?
2: France.
1: What is 15 times 6?
2: 60.
1: What animal has a long trunk?
2: An elephant.
1: What movie features a character named Shrek?
2: Shrek.
1: And what do bees make that people eat?
2: Honey.
1: All right. That is 5 questions. You've given me an answer for all 5 of them. And how are you feeling? You feeling pretty good?
2: I feel pretty good.
1: Yeah. Okay. You got to get 3 out of 5. Here we go. Let's run through and see if we have stagecoach passes for you, because that's what we're playing for today. 3-day passes for this incredible country music festival out in Indio, California. Have you ever been out there?
2: No.
1: Oh,
2: I haven't.
1: Man, I tell you what. It is one incredible festival, and this year, Riley Green opens things up. He's the headliner opening night. Zach Top is on Saturday night, and then Garth Brooks on Sunday night is your headliner. This is an incredible festival. You're playing for that. Got to get 3 of these 5 questions right. Are you ready? Let's find out how we did. All right, first question, Stacy, was what country is famous for the Eiffel Tower? You said France. That is correct. There's 1 for you. Second question, what is 15 times 6? You said 60. That is not correct. It is 90. 90.
2: Too quick. Okay.
1: That's right. It's okay. We still have 3 more questions. Got to get 2 of the 3 correct. Here we go. Okay. What animal has a long trunk? You said an elephant. That is correct. So we're almost there. Almost there. Question 4. What movie features a character named Shrek? You said Shrek. The answer is Shrek. And just for good measure, what do bees make that people eat? You said honey. It is honey.
2: Okay.
1: So with 4 out of 5, Stacy, you are a big winner today.
2: Woo!
1: So now your record is 1 and a tie. So we're going to give that to you as you now have officially beaten Amy, even though she wasn't here. So we don't have to tell her that. But next time you get in, you're 1 and 1, okay?
2: All right. Yes.
1: Stagecoach passes for you, Stacy. Thank you so much for playing. And folks, we will play again tomorrow morning just after 7 o'clock. It's Can't Beat Amy. I hope you have a fantastic day today, Stacy.
2: Thank you. You too.

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That's our favorite country song, Hardy and Coyote Country. Sean and Amy in the morning, minus Amy. She's off today and tomorrow. She'll be back on Monday. Happy to have you along today. Beautiful day in Coyote Country. High under 100, which is always a good thing. Yeah, so low to mid-90s. We're at 75 this morning. So I came across this yesterday. Kind of made me laugh, but... I feel really bad for this father. Let me ask this question. Has your kid ever gotten a hold of your credit card? Man, this story is incredible. This little kid spent $118,000 on YouTube ads for his video games. Yeah, a father anyway claims that his 9-year-old son used a company credit card to promote his Minecraft and Roblox videos on YouTube. Can you believe this? The dad had set it up originally. He helped his son create this $20 advertising campaign because the kid's videos weren't attracting viewers, so he threw 20 bucks at it. He said his kid later went back into the advertising tools and created a bunch more campaigns. And he was using what they had stored for the payment information. That was his work credit card. Allegedly, now, this continued for 3 weeks before his dad at work was shown $118,000 in charges. His manager pulled him in and said, "Hey, what's this?" He said the charges were tied to videos that his kid had made. And it doesn't seem like, well, three of them, I guess, got close to 200,000 views. But, I mean, $118,000 in charges. Could you imagine that meeting with the boss? He hadn't been told whether the company's going to make him pay it back, which, why wouldn't they? Or whether he even still has a job. But, man, that's insane. First of all, who has a $118,000 credit limit or more on their work credit cards? Come on. Has your kid ever got a hold of your credit card? What happened? You can text us. Let us know. 702-597-1027.

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1: There's Lainey Wilson and Somewhere Over the Rainbow in Coyote Country. Sean Stevens here. Amy's going to be back on Monday. I appreciate you spending your morning with me. We were talking just a bit ago about this this young boy who he's 9 years old. His dad had helped him set up some boost, if you would, a $20 advertising campaign to boost the promotion of his videos that he was doing, Minecraft and Roblox videos. And so his dad helped him create this $20 advertising campaign to get more views for the videos, right? Well, unbeknownst to his dad, his son went in there and actually started creating a whole bunch of different boosts, and he racked up $118 in charges. Come to find out, it was on his company's credit card. And so dad was called into the meeting with his manager, and he said, "Hey, what's this? $118 in charges." Well, it was because his son had gotten in there and didn't realize that, it all costs money to do that. And the question was, have you ever had your credit card hijacked by your kids? And Janine text in said that her son was 9, charged $300 on games. So she took his phone away and had him earn it back by doing chores, which I think is a great lesson, right? She said it took him 9 months, but he's never done it again. Lesson learned. And there was this one. This one just blows my mind. Kim texts in and says, a friend's son booked a flight to Belize. He was 4 or 5 years old at the time. Now, how do you punish a 4-year-old? Wonder how the trip was.

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0: 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Never quote Amy. 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
1: All right, so Amy is off till Monday. It's Sean Stevens here in Coyote Country. Let's take a look around Nashville, see what's going on. The Country Music Association is going to be airing a live two-hour Dolly Parton tribute special. It's going to be aired on October 21st, called CMA Presents I Will Always Love You, a celebration of Dolly Parton. Man, I won't miss this. It's going to be airing on the 21st on ABC. It'll be filmed at Belmont University's Fisher Center for the Performing Arts in Nashville. I expect that is going to be one incredible tribute show. Riley Green, he's joined The Voice, as we know, as a coach. He's just about as well to drop his new album, That's Just Me. Now on The Voice, he says he wants to help contestants find voices that are believable with lyrics, and the blind auditions on The Voice begin airing on September 21st. Riley's album, That's Just Me, comes out tomorrow, in fact. Speaking of The Voice, Blake Shelton is going to be heading back to The Voice. That's right. He's going to be reuniting with former coaches Adam Levine, CeeLo Green, and Gwen Stefani for The Voice 30th season celebration. It's a one-hour retrospective, and it airs tonight. So check that out. You can find these stories and more on the Coyote mobile app or online at coyotecountrylv.com.
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1027 Coyote Country. There's Morgan Wallen. Sean Stevens. Amy is off till Monday. She'll be back with us, though. Hey, it's time to play 5 and 10. We've got some tickets inside the Michael E. Minden Diamond Jeweler Prize Closet for the Age of Chivalry Renaissance Festival, October 9th and 10th over at Sunset Park. And if you want to play 5 and 10, be caller number 10 right now. It's 702-597-1027. Not going to make it too hard for you. I want you to win these tickets. So caller 10, good luck. It's the Coyote.

0: There's Coach O and Carrie Underwood, and I'm going to love you in Coyote Country. Sean Stevens, we got that Michael Lee Minden Diamond Jeweler Prize Closet open this morning. Tickets for the Age of Chivalry Renaissance Festival. That time of the year again. October 9th and 10th, Sunset Park. Four pack of tickets up for grabs. We're going to play 5 and 10. We need a contestant. Hi there, who's this?
1: This is Aaron.
0: Hey, Aaron, how are you today?
1: I'm amazing. How are you?
0: I'm not amazing, but I'm striving to be just like you, my friend. So I got a ways to go, but I'm working on it. Hey, Aaron, we got some tickets for the Age of Chivalry Renaissance Festival, October 9th and 10th at Sunset Park. Got a family four pack to give you if you can name five things in 10 seconds. You've been following along. You know how this game's played, right?
1: Yep.
0: We're going to try to make it easy for you today. We know you're a fan of good old country music, so Aaron, name five country music artists in 10 seconds. Go.
1: Garth Brooks, Faith Hill, Trisha Yearwood, Morgan Wallen, Ella Langley.
0: Right on. Ding, ding, ding. Winner, winner, winner. With just a couple of seconds to spare. And I hear you had a little help there in the background. Who's helping you?
1: I did. Ask my coworker.
0: All right. Well, you have a four-pack of tickets for the Age of Chivalry Renaissance Festival. I'll let you divvy them up however you want, but we got you covered for October 9th and 10th at Sunset Park. Congratulations.
1: Sounds good. Thank you.
0: All right, Aaron. Hey, tell everybody what station's hooking you up this morning.
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24: 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We'll be right back.

1027 Coyote Country. That one'll get you going. It's John Michael Montgomery and Be My Baby tonight. Sean Stevens, Sean and Amy in the morning. She's off this week, but you know, normally on Fridays we do our Friday flower delivery with our friends from English Garden Florist. Since she's off, we won't be able to do one live, but I will replay one of our favorites that we've done in the past. It's a moving one. I know which way. Oh, man, it's such a great one. We'll do that tomorrow morning on the show. So make sure you tune in. It's 1027 The Coyote. New truck, big.

1027 Coyote Country. I don't know if you are like I am, but I am so stoked for the Golden Knights to return to action. Hockey begins on Saturday. Yeah, it's preseason, but it's still Vegas Golden Knights hockey, right? So go, Knights, go!

that's one of the good ones. Gabby Barrett in Coyote Country. Sean Stevens here. Hey, during the middle of your day, we do 90 minutes commercial-free for lunch. Give you a chance to win a great prize in the Michael E. Menden Prize Closet. Tickets for the Great American Foodie Fest this afternoon coming your way on the Coyote. Wow.

92.7 Coyote Country, Zach Top and South of Sanity. That's where I live. You're going to be traveling over the weekend. Weather looks like it's going to be phenomenal in Coyote Country. Sunshine, low to mid-90s. Overnight lows in the low 70s. Can't beat it. It's the Coyote Country.

1027 Coyote Country. Can't wait for the CMAs. I think she's going to clean up. Up for 9 CMA Awards. Ella Langley. I'm Sean Stevens. I was talking about the weather for the weekend, and tomorrow night, Darius is going to be over at the Sandbar at Red Rock. Now, tomorrow's high is going to be in the low 90s, the overnight low in the upper 60s. It is going to be absolutely perfect.

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It's your home for the most country in Las Vegas, 1027 Coyote Country. You know, we always talk about how stacked the country music entertainment gets to be in December during the National Finals Rodeo. Well, this guy's going to be over at the Chelsea on December 12th. He's new to Nashville. What a talent. Here's Hudson Westbrook on the Coyote.

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There's Joe Nichols and Gimme That Girl in Coyote Country. I'm Sean Stevens in for Amy. She's off till Monday. So I'm just going to kind of sit back and play a whole ton of music for you through the show today. Here's Ella Langley on the Coyote.

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1027 Coyote Country. We'll open up our Michael E. Menden Diamond Jeweler Prize Clause a little after 11 o'clock. 90-minute commercial-free lunch with Great American Foodie Fest tickets to give away.

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1: 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We got a 4-pack to give away inside the Michael E. Minden Prize Closet today. 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

1027 Coyote Country. What a great season for sports it is. 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

still love that song so much. 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

There's Jelly Roll and Liar in Coyote Country, 90 minutes commercial free, and the most local winners as well. How about some Foodie Fest tickets? 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

biggest country fans know where the hits are and where the prizes are. The Coyote Country Prize Closet, sponsored by Michael E. Menden Diamond Jewelers, the diamond and wedding ring store.

Yeah, she's on top of the world, Ella Langley. There's Be Her in Coyote Country. A lot of folks would like to be her. Sean Stevens, what a shout-out, Terry. You text in on the lunchtime text lines here and ask if we could play some Lee Bryce. Been a while. How about it? Yes. How about one of them girls, Terry? It's 102.7. This is Coyote Country.

1027 Coyote Country with Zach Top. And I want to get to a couple of the questions on our text line during lunch today about stagecoach passes. Zach, of course, going to be one of the headliners out there, along with Riley Green and Garth Brooks. We do have more tickets to give away. In fact, Ryan in the road show after 3 o'clock opening up the prize closet. Then I'll be back tomorrow morning. We'll play Can't Beat Amy for another pair of three-day passes. Stagecoach, always a fun time, and we got your tickets. It's 1027. This is Coyote Country.

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Today's keyword is foodie, F-O-O-D-I-E. And you get till 1 o'clock to text that in to 702-597-1027. 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

was a place to go. Load a truck up, hit the dirt road. Jumped the barbed wire, spread the word. Light the bonfire and call the girls. 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Jack and Jim were a few good men. Where you learn how to kiss and cuss and fight too. 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Man, that talk is getting old. You better mind your business, man. Watch your mouth. Before I have to knock that loud mouth out. I'm tired of talking, man. Y'all ain't listening. Them old dudes.

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19: Marisol, everyone who heard you on the first ad we did together wants to hear more of your thoughts. 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

1027 Coyote Country is your home for the most country in Las Vegas. It's Ryan. It's Thursday, and I've got another pair of tickets for Stagecoach. Your chance to win in about an hour. On a

And that's the latest one from Morgan Wallen, Been By Now on 102.7 Coyote Country. Hans Reiner with you on The Road Show. And I didn't have time at the open of the show to dive into Stagecoach. This lineup might be the best one I've ever seen. We got Riley Green, Zach Top, Garth Brooks, and Florida Georgia Line as headliners. And some of the other names on there, too, got me excited, like Shaboozy, Gretchen Wilson, Jody Messina. Kelly Clarkson's going to be there, and Pitbull for some reason. I'll give you a chance to win right about four.

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1: Less commercials, more music. 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

It is 91 degrees here in Coyote Country. Not too bad. We're going to be right about here for the next couple of days. But come Sunday, we drop down into the 80s for an entire week. Well, as long as the weatherman got it right. He better have got it right. He's playing with my emotions here. Jordan Davis, turn this truck around on Coyote.

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0: That is your headliner for day number two of Stagecoach 2027. Zach Topp and South of Sanity, his latest on 102.7 Coyote Country. It's Ryan here with you on the road show, and coming up here in about 30 minutes, I'm going to open the Michael E. Minden prize closet, and Stagecoach tickets is exactly what I have for you today. Your chance to win a pair, good for all 3 days, just a few minutes after 4 o'clock. Music now from Dylan Scott. This is My Girl on Coyote Country.
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sky. Driven up and down the coast a few times. London, Paris, paradise. 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

Speaking of the coast, remember Five for Beach, you and me. That sunset, cliffs by the sea, and the night rolled in. And you still talk about that moon that I can't recall, but God, I saw.

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Got until 6 to get it done. Here's Luke Bryan on Coyote Country.

1027 Coyote Country. There's an event coming up in October that I'm super excited about. Trick or Treat Fest at the Clark County Museum. It's a chance to spend some spooky fun on Heritage Street and at one of the coolest museums in Nevada. It's happening October 16th and 17th. Trick or Treat Fest.

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I remember.